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2: 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It's the Summer of Rock on WJRR.

Well, I got a text message. Do you guys text? You know, my dad texts, but he doesn't have unlimited, so it's like 25 cents every time he texts. I got a text message from New Smyrna. 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

We don't want to pull over just yet. Nobody needs a pee break. It's time for Pierce the Veil. So far, so fake on JRR.

It was pretty epic to have 3 Days Grace play that song at Earth Day Birthday Next a short while ago, and both Adam and Matt on.

Of course I'm a busybody. Let's play some sleep theory. Words are worthless. So while this is playing, why don't you hit the talkback button on the iHeartRadio app? If that's how you're consuming tonight's Klinger Show on JRR, and tell me what you're getting into.

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They don't want to go to bed. They want to stay up past their bedtime. You can blame FFDP and Baby Metal's collab called The End.

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My daughter Vera is on her second Blink 182 shirt, and she's only 18 months old. Wait till she gets a little bit older, and if you see us at an ice cream shop, ask her what her favorite song is. It's going to be this one.

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When you don't learn, sucker, you just can't whiff. Listen.

I was just thinking on a Wednesday night, wondering if anybody was in Jacksonville to see Shinedown. And you're also going to see him on Saturday in Tampa. What happens day after tomorrow? You already know the new record drops.

That also gives me razor burn. Isn't that weird that you and I both shave our bikini lines? And it has the same effect as listening to Weezer's Hashpipe, but we do it all again anytime.

0: My brain is stuck on having 3 days grace as a favorite, man. It's 101.1 WJRR, Orlando's rock station, man. I hope your Wednesday night is kicking everybody's ass. I did hear from these dudes a little earlier tonight.
1: Hey, this is Jake from Summerfield. Me and my coworker Tony watch you or listen to you guys all the time on the way to work. You guys are awesome.
0: Jake and Tony, thank you, gentlemen. Appreciate you putting ears on WJRR.
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I am so excited. I have no idea why I'm whispering. It's not like I'm driving around Central Florida in a van with no windows. 1 week from Friday, we get the new Evanescence record. This is called Who Will You Follow? It's JRR's Nightly News.

My man, Tim Montana. Do you see him at the House of Blues with Alter Bridge and Seven Duff? That tour has just been extended. Now, we're not going to get an additional Florida date because we've already had it, which was awesome. But I'm happy for Tim to be out on the road with Alter Bridge.

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almost feel like Breaking Benjamin just break checked us with that song called Something Wicked. The new song, our JRR world premiere of APC, A Perfect Circle, is next.

Well, hell yeah. From Ashes to New. Their song is Drag Me. And I thought, you know what? We needed that because Evelyn is listening tonight. Mount Dora, Evelyn. It's been a minute since we've heard from you. Thankful to have you cranking up JRR.

That song is just so damn good. It's Twisting the Knife. We've got a lot of damn collaborations tonight. Ice Nine Kills with McKenna Grace. And I thought, you know what? I do want to play you Beartooth's song called Free, but let's go Turnstile first.

I do want to know what you think of that song. The first time I heard it, I'm like, you know what? I'm all in. That's Beartooth and a song called Free. I would like to welcome the band Seven Dust to the Klinger Show tonight.

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Orlando's Rock Station 101.1 WJRR. Excited to see them. Part of that Warped Tour lineup, November 14th and 15th, Camping World Stadium, Sublime, Dropkick Murphys, Newfound Glory, Third Eye Blind. I mean, the list, it's a pretty cool lineup this year. Work to get you there. Thanks for stopping in, waking up with us. Lots to get to today. Kick things off with Dayseeker, Crawl Back to My Coffin, JRR Rocks.

0: Hey, whatever you got going on, hitting the roads, hanging out at home. First cup of coffee time. Appreciate you being here with us. Foo Fighters, Metallica, as we get your Thursday kicked off next.
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3: Did you know?

Here's Orlando's Rock Station 101.1 WJRR Metallica playing Athens, Greece. A couple of weeks ago, a record-breaking attendance figure there at the stadium in Athens, you know, that's been around since the dawn of time. Metallica this week sharing some incredible video of their performances, specifically Creeping Death and King Nothing. It's on their socials and on their YouTube. It is shockingly good, especially the surrounding, like Athens, Greece. Wow. We checked it out this morning. Pretending to be busy at work. Screaming Suicide rocks on JRR.

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Orlando's Rock Station 101 WJRR. A lot of pushback, negative reaction from Sharon and Jack Osborne announcing that super realistic, lifelike almost, I mean, for lack of a better term, a hologram. They're calling it an avatar. He said, this is not like hooking my dad's image up to ChatGPT or anything. He said, this thing is high level. It's not going to be cheesy. It's going to be tasteful. And they're only going to use it when it makes sense. He shot back on YouTube earlier this week. You should check it out. If it's as cool as they say, you won't feel like it's kind of robbing his memory. And be like, okay, wow, this is a nice addition to shows, festivals. Thanks so much for stopping in, rocking out, making us party morning. JRR Rocks.

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0: Ozzy rocking your Thursday? Yes, it's Thursday. Orlando's Rock Station, 101.1 WJRR. The short week always screws me up with days. Hi, Slore in for Lynch and Taco over the next couple of days. 30 Seconds to Mars announcing a really cool set of tour dates next year across Europe. It's the A Beautiful Lie versus This Is War tour, playing those 2000s albums. But to buy tickets in certain cities on that tour, you have to scan your iris. What? Your eyeball. They're partnering with a company called World that's trying to fight ticket bots. So they've reserved a pool of tickets exclusive for fans that are willing to submit to those eye scans. Another form of like your thumbprint on your phone, but an eye? Why can't they just do that? It says you stare into this orb device to have your eye scanned, then you receive some sort of World ID to prove you're human, not a bot. Now, does that help you get tickets in the future? Does that help you buy and sell as the robots take over? I don't know about that. Come on, let's do the brand new Perfect Circle track that debuted yesterday called Starless. We'll do Linkin Park and more. Hang on.
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brand spanking new from A Perfect Circle. That dropped yesterday. Had a world premiered right here on JRR. It's called Starless. What do you think? Do you like it? You digging it? Or you're like, man, I wish these bands stopped releasing new music. Shoot me a talk back. Love to hear your thoughts on new music all the time. Submit that talk back via the red microphone button on the iHeartRadio app. Just make sure we're the number one preset, man.

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0: 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I need my Duolingo. 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

Evanescence, Orlando's Rock Station 101.1, WJRR, Big Show coming to the Amp in Tampa. June 12th, you could be there. It's a Pick Your Ticket Thursday on the Instagrams. 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

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Lynch and Taco, commercial-free workday rock block just getting started. I mean, literally, just scraping the tip of the iceberg. Slore in for Lynch and Taco. Appreciate you being here. 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

just getting started in the Lynch and Taco commercial-free workday Rock Block 101.1 WJRR. Appreciate you stopping by. 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You don't miss a minute of The Rock. You don't miss a minute of a free ticket. Make us the number one preset. 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I'm going out on the boat today. Watch out for the rain, but stay with us. Mel's got Youngblood tickets for you a little later. Chumley on the way home. He's got Poppy tickets.

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What a great set at Rockville a couple of weeks ago. If you want to check out some of the video from that festival, if you couldn't go, give us a follow on Instagram at 101 WJRR. Working on new music. We'll get some new stuff later this year, early in 2027. Thanks for hanging with JRR.

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How does tickets to Poppy or Evanescence or Killswitch Engage or the Goo Goo Dolls sound for you? It's all near the Summer of Rock, and it's your choice today. 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Videos there, all the directions, how to win tickets to one of those shows. It's all up to you, but you got to give us that follow on the gram.

101 WJR, appreciate you stopping in, rocking on the job floor in for Lynch and Taco. How do you feel about not paying property taxes in the state of Florida? Governor DeSantis called for a special session in Tallahassee to discuss property tax relief for homeowners in the state. He thinks that would make the most significant difference for people in the current economy. See how we can pull it off, man. I'm sure there's lots of ifs, ands, or buts in there. Creed, now, JRR.

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Sublime, Orlando's Rock Station 101 WJRR. Fellas releasing the new album coming up on June 12th. And added to that Warped Tour lineup, they'll be in town November 14th to 15th, Camping World Stadium. It's going to be a big lineup. Work to get you there. Appreciate you stopping in, rocking on the job. 7 Mary 3, JRR Rocks.

0: 7 Mary 3, Orlando's Rock Station, 101.1. WJRR, appreciate you stopping in, making us part of your workday. Hi, Slore in for Lynch and Taco. So many great shows coming to Central Florida, really just over the next couple of days. And we've got your hookup into all of them. We'll start locally. Whiskey Myers, Cocoa Riverfront Park tomorrow night. It's a big JRR show. 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

Hello, good morning. It's Mel. Thursday already. It's a quick one. Take requests, let you know what's going on here in a few minutes. And when I'm giving away more Youngblood tickets, it's WJRR.

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Five-Finger Death Punch with Baby Metal. That is the end. And Baby Metal's going out on tour with Hailstorm, which I think that's going to be a fun one to catch. We don't have any Florida dates. I think closest, got to take a road trip to Georgia. It's Blink. It's WJRR.

every day you have to get in some sort of an air solo. And this one, I mean, you might have to stick to the drums. Okay, you can do a little guitar too if you want, but it's a good one. Foo Fighters, I'll stick around. It's a request for Chad in Stanford today. It's WJRR.

Do you know how many people are on the Earth? Population of Earth currently sits at about 8.3 billion people. Some experts claim it could crash by half within the next 40 years. It's Orlando's Rock Station, WJRR.

0: Orlando's Rock Station, WJRR. Let's go ahead today and take a look at your national calendar. Already, we are at May the 28th. Can you believe it? On Monday, it's June 1st. To be honest, I kind of like it on a Monday when you start the beginning of the month. You can always, you know, start up new diets or training exercises or not doing something or doing something. You know what I mean? All right, today, if it's your birthday, happy birthday. You share a birthday with, let's see, Marco Rubio is 55, Kylie Minogue, 58, and I also saw John Fogerty from Creedence Clearwater Revival turning 81 years old. And when it comes to your national calendar, today it's National Hamburger Day, Beef Burger Day. So if you want to get after a burger, good for lunch. Also National Brisket Day as well. Tomorrow it's weird. It's Paperclip Day. And I don't know how you celebrate the paperclip, but over the weekend, it's Mint Julep Day, Water a Flower Day, Watermelon Day, and National Smile Day. I'll leave it at that. That's a good one.
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0: It's Orlando's Rock Station, WJRR. Good morning, it's Mel. Let's take a look today at your random facts. So Tetris was actually created in 1984 by a researcher in artificial intelligence who wanted to test the power of computers. That happened in the Soviet Union. 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Robert De Niro turned down the part in Big that eventually went to Tom Hanks. That would have been a very different movie. There are only a handful of mammals that cannot jump, like elephants, sloths, hippos, and rhinos. And the word scientist was only coined in 1833. A philosopher named William Whewell created it to professionalize science and separate it from philosophy. That is a look today at your random facts.
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You know, I don't know if I have an opinion. I feel like kind of in the middle when it comes to the new Aussie Avatar. It's life size. If you haven't seen some of the YouTube videos, it's interesting, I guess. The family wants to travel around the world and share the Avatar. You can ask Aussie questions and things. I don't know. I'm in the middle on it. It's WJRR. It's Incubus. I feel like all the AI stuff is just kind of weird to me still.

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0: It's Orlando's Rock Station, WJRR. Good morning. It's Mel. I guess I can say that for at least a little bit longer. It's almost 12 o'clock. Wanted to give you a heads up today. 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Free, yes. 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On Thursdays, we do Pick Your Ticket Thursday. So you'll find the Your Chance to Win post. It'll be there till midnight. If you are the winner, you get to choose between Poppy, Evanescence, Killswitch Engage, or the Goo Goo Dolls. I mean, that is a very wide range of tickets, really, and on the alt-rock side. So if you want to win our Instagram today, that's what you need to do. On the way, I've got a long commercial-free rock block, and I also today have Youngblood tickets. I'll do them at 140.
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Maybe number one today. 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I feel like you could have a different favorite on a daily basis. All right, Bon Jovi, yes, feel free to sing out loud. It's one of Dead or Alive. 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It's JRR.

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1: 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I'm stuck at work and I'd like to hear that.
0: I feel like so many are stuck at work today. Thank you for rocking with us. Appreciate it.

right, today is National Hamburger Day, and how about the best restaurant chain burgers in the United States? I'll share that with you here in two songs. Make you hungry a bit. It's WJRR. Got

0: Orlando's Rock Station, WJRR, and your noon hour today. Let's talk about the hamburger. Today it is National Hamburger Day, and the publication Burger Beast, they look at the best national restaurant chain burgers. Now, the only thing that they've got is that it has to appear in 10 states to count. So some Fuddruckers, Steak and Shake, Red Robin, some of those big ones too, are not included. They chose number one, Buffalo Wild Wings. Double smash burger with American cheese, bacon, grilled onions, and all sorts of things. Number two, Cheddar's Scratch Kitchen. 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So let's see, Cheesecake Factory. Double patties, double cheese on a toasted sesame seed bun. Chili's, nearly half a pound of beef topped with Thousand Island dressing and such. And Denny's, hard pressed beef patties. Two of them with cheddar cheese, lettuce, tomato, onions. I mean, nothing better than like a late night Denny's hamburger. Anyhow, Outback Steakhouse also on there. I am now getting very hungry. I'll leave it at that to enjoy your burger today. Any kind of burger you like.
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Like, let us get you out to a show for free on us. Tell you how you can win in a few different ways after Green Day. It's WJRR.

0: Orlando's Rock Station, WJRR. We've got so many great shows that are coming, not just to here, but to Florida in general. And we want to get you out to a show for free on us. So, few ways to win. You can hit up our Instagram at 1011WJRR. Today it's Pick a Ticket Thursday. So, if you are the winner, we have a Your Chance to Win post up until midnight tonight. 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We've got so many cool tickets from Shinedown this weekend. You want to go see Cinderella, Cake, Kid Rock, Monster Jam, Black Veil Brides, Switchfoot, The Strokes, Jack White, Seosin, Pumpkins, so many, Gorillaz. We have a chance for you to go see Motley Crue anywhere in the country. Go get signed up for everything. It's going to take you a hot minute, that's for sure.
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loose until it falls to the floor.

All right, so what do you think about this dynamic pricing? If people want it banned at stores, and you might not even realize that it's happening, but it's starting to happen at all of the big grocery stores. And groceries are already so expensive. I'll explain coming up here in just a few minutes. And what people think. It's WJRR.

WJRR, got a request for Nate in Castleberry today, working, wanted to hear some star sets. It's My Demons on WJRR. Thanks so much for listening today. Whatever you got's going on.

So one thing we do know about the Killers is that we will not get a new record until sometime next year. So they're working on it hard. Frontman Brandon Flowers said it is the best they've ever put out. So I don't know. How do you beat this or Mr. Brightside? But we shall see. It's WJRR.

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0: 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Don't wave your arms wildly, Timmy. You'll just upset him.
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0: 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Today it is Pick Your Tickets Thursday. Don't forget, follow us on Instagram at 1011WJRR. If we are the only people that you follow, there is absolutely nothing wrong with that. The Instagram post will be up until midnight tonight, but if you end up winning, you'll get Poppy, Evanescence, Killswitch Engage, or Goo Goo Dolls tickets. It's your choice when you win. And speaking of winning, I've got tickets for the Youngblood Idols, the world tour, with special guest The Warning. It's at Edition Financial Arena on Monday. 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That's all you have to do. You can sing a Youngblood song. 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I think you have 2 minutes before it turns off on you, but you can leave me a message. That's your chance to win. I will choose a winner by 3 o'clock today. And good luck.
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So we'll take a look at your rock and music news for the day. You got Dave Grohl and his summer cookout jams. What about the fans' best 80s metal song? And Metallica is putting out some live cuts. WJRR, it's Sublime.

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0: Let's do your rock news for the day. Metallica has released official live footage from their show in Athens, Greece. It looks awesome and gorgeous. They did King Nothing. The band's next live show is in Zurich, Switzerland. They've announced the remastered reissued 2 of Reload, which is set to be released on June 26th. I mean, it's cassette, vinyl, DVD, memorabilia, all sorts of cool things. Plus, a fan-voted ranking has named Metallica's Master of Puppets as the greatest 80s heavy metal song, surpassing iconic tracks, of course, by Ozzy and Iron Maiden and Judas Priest. But those are always up for debate. Dave Grohl has curated a playlist for Apple Music Summertime Sounds series. It's titled Dave Grohl's Summer Cookout Jams, and he loves to cook. And there's 45 songs from the Beatles to Zeppelin, Stevie Wonder. He said all the things he loves to listen to while out barbecuing. And Spotify recently released data on the most streamed songs of all time. Coldplay's Yellow making the list with 3.7 billion streams on Spotify, but actually never made it into the top 10.
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I mean, I feel like this is a nice transition, a little Guns N' Roses, Sweet Child O' Mine, to now a little Audio Slave. It's like a twofer of Slash. Thank you. It's I Am the Highway, Orlando's Rock Station, WJRR. It's a request for Frank.

Crazy Chili Peppers been rocking since 1983 and working on a new record. Just 10 years later, this band came out. It's 1993. It's Papa Roach, WJRR.

0: Orlando's Rock Station, WJRR. Hi, it's Mel Taylor. It has kind of been one of those days. We have a lot of family things going on right now, and so that's heavy. And then just had some techie issues. Like, I don't know. I'm glad to turn it over and pass the wand on to Chumley. He'll be in just a little after 3 o'clock. He'll take requests to let you know what's up for today. And I do know he's got tickets for Poppy, I believe. Yes, Poppy tickets. That show's in August. So if you want to win, he'll let you know what's up little after 3 o'clock. Have a great afternoon, and I'll be back tomorrow for your Friday. Later. Come.
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Ram Jam's coming up next. Hutch Shumley. You could moonwalk to this song if you're so inclined. I don't know why you would. I'm just saying you could. Alien Ant Farm, Smooth Criminal, 101.1 WJRR.

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Five Finger Death Punch with Baby Metal. I have that song coming up after System of a Down. 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

0: Today it's National Hamburger Day. Dude, I love a good hamburger. Hi, it's Shumley. 101.1 WJRR. What do you think the best restaurant chain burgers are for National Hamburger Day? There's a list. Yeah, they put together a list. I'll give you the top three according to this list. And let me know if you disagree. You can leave me a talk back. Maybe you have a better burger spot. Cheesecake Factory has those double patties, double cheese on a toasted sesame seed bun, lettuce, tomato, all the fixings, and their secret sauce that came in at number three. In at number two of the best burgers at chains, Cheddar Scratch Kitchen. They have a quarter pound medium well burger that comes with four slices of bacon, cheddar cheese, and onions, all the fixings on a brioche bun. And in at number one, I was surprised to see this, Buffalo Wild Wings. Their double smash burger with American cheese, bacon, all the fixings, chili peppers, Hatch chili, aioli on a challah bun, whatever that is. I haven't had that. Chili's, Denny's, and Outback Steakhouse are some honorable mentions there. But yeah, if you're wondering what to have for dinner, why not celebrate National Hamburger Day with a burger?
1: Coming to...
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Poppy. She's coming to the Hard Rock Live Orlando August 15th, presented by 101.1 WJRR. And we've got your free tickets if you want to win a pair. You can leave a talk back. I'll give away a pair today in the 5 o'clock hour. So don't be shy. Tap that red microphone while you're listening on the app, Poppy. Here's New Way Out, 101.1 WJRR. Poppy.

0: 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It's Chumley. That time of year, graduation, commencement speeches. There's a speaker that got a huge cheer after ripping up his artificial intelligent written commencement speech.
1: Today we stand on the threshold of a new beginning. 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Sounds like you've heard it before, right? 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

And during the few moments that we have left, we want to talk right down to earth in a language that everybody here can easily understand.

Our next big holiday is Father's Day, right, ladies? Yeah, you got to take care of Dad and baby daddy. You know, go big this year. 24 days away, FYI. 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

The Black Crowes are in concert this coming Sunday. We've got your free tickets. I'll tell you how to get the hookup after Jelly Roll. Here's Need a Favor on 101.1 WJRR.

0: 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That's next.
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Today is the day you can win tickets to concerts, but not just any concerts, the concerts you want to go to, the concerts you choose. It's a Pick Your Ticket Thursday. Details after Pearl Jam. They're next. 1011 WJRR. Bad Wolves. Here's Zombie.

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0: Chumley here. Make sure you're following us at 1011 WJRR on Instagram. Today, a Pick Your Ticket Thursday on Instagram. 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Poppy in concert, Evanescence, Killswitch Engage, Goo Goo Dolls. 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So find that Pick Your Ticket Thursday post on our Instagram page. 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

Blink-182's Travis Barker, you know, he's the drummer, also married to a Kardashian. He's got a documentary coming out called Travis Barker, Louder Than Fear. It's all about his life, but they're focusing on that plane crash. Three people died on that plane crash. He lived, also the aftermath of that. So Travis Barker, Louder Than Fear, is out August 13th on Hulu and Disney Plus, FYI. Blink-182, one more time on 101.1 WJRR. Strangers from

0: So I didn't know this was a thing, guys. Hi, it's Chumley. 101.1 WJRR. Man Cereal. They literally have a brand of cereal called Man Cereal. And according to its founders, it's a high protein, high in creatine, no seed oils, no added sugar or sugar alcohols, no artificial flavors, colors, low carb, gluten free, all that stuff. But in addition to getting swole, those who scarf down a bowl of this cereal can enjoy a boost in energy, better recovery, stronger bone health, and enhanced cognitive function. Man Cereal. They market themselves as the breakfast of champions for health conscious gym bros. Are you a gym bro? Bro? Yeah, maybe you need some Man Cereal. I don't know where you buy it. I'll probably just stick with Cheerios myself.
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7: With this West 2 First Warning Weather Update, I'm Chief Meteorologist Tony Manolfi taking a look at the forecast now. Very active evening of showers and thunderstorms. Folks on the eastern side of the peninsula have a very good chance of picking up several inches of rain and some of these heavier downpours. As we head into the weekend and Friday, storm coverage will be center and east. Again, coverage going to be pretty high, 70 to 80% Friday, Saturday, and Sunday across the peninsula, favoring the eastern side. And then the model trends now for next week do look to be a little bit drier towards the middle of next week. So high temperatures now through the weekend, middle upper 80s area wide, and staying in the 80s at least through Wednesday of next week. But again, the big concern tonight, locally heavy rain in a very short period of time that could lead to some isolated flooding occurrences. So we'll keep you posted on that. With Central Florida's most accurate forecast, I'm West 2 First Warning Chief Meteorologist Tony Manolfi.
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If you're on the fence about what to have for dinner this evening, it is National Hamburger Day. Yeah, who doesn't love a good solid hamburger? My name's Shumlin. 101.1 WJRR Disturbed. Here's I Will Not Break.

How about a little AC/DC on that drive home tomorrow, by the way, Friday. Yeah, the weekend's almost here. This short work week has been very nice. I wish we could do this every week. AC/DC, Back in Black, 101.1 WJRR.

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That's coming up. Collective Soul is next. 101.1 WJRR. Linkin Park Heavy is the crown.

Zach Wilde on guitar gets vocal work from Chad Kroeger from the band Nickelback. And then, of course, you've got the lead singer, one of them, from 3 Days Grace. This is My Darkest Days, Porn Star Dancing on 101.1 WJRR.

0: Hi, Chumley, 101.1 WJRR. I once went on vacation to South Dakota, and people are always like, South Dakota, what? Yeah, this country is amazing. South Dakota, yeah, Mount Rushmore, I saw that. That wasn't the highlight, the Badlands, up into the mountains. I went to Deadwood. It was an awesome trip. There's so much that the United States has to offer. In America, we're turning 250 years old, so we're going to celebrate by giving away $250,000 starting Monday. The $250,000 USA giveaway, it's brought to you by Sports Mazda North. Big thanks to those guys. Starting Monday, 8 a.m., Lynch and Taco. 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You'll enter that into the pop-up when you go to our website. You can win $2,500 towards your dream trip. 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So listen for that keyword, your first chance. Again, Lynch and Taco, 8 a.m. this coming Monday.
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I just got an order from Big Mike in Sanford that said, hey, Kling, breaking Benjamin, please. Hey, dear Mike, it's Klinger from JRR. Order up.

It's okay if you're not an owner or if you haven't yet made the investment into Alienation, the current record from 3 Days Grace. I'm just going to give you a reason to consider buying it. This is called Don't Want to Go Home Tonight on JRR.

0: Almost like a hot fudge sundae for the ears. Thank you, Jonathan Davis. 101.1 WJRR, Orlando's Rock Station. Do you ever get a hot fudge sundae? Do you ever go to like Dairy Queen? If I ever go to Dairy Queen, the only thing I ever get, peanut butter parfait. My wife's like, why don't you just get a mini hot fudge sundae and then have them put peanuts on it? And I'm like, I don't want anything mini at Dairy Queen. I want the full moxie.
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